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Hey, Dax. Looks like you're running out of songs to play over there. Yeah. That last song you played, I heard back in 2007 on your station.

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11: When you breathe well, you live better. The passion around what we do at Advent is premised on the fact that outside of Advent's four walls, most people don't have access to these simple solutions. 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And at Advent, we've decided it doesn't need to be like that. And it's what you deserve.
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0: know there's ticket giveaways, and then there's Jack FM's Hot Ticket Chicken. 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

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Come on, guys, pick up after yourselves.

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Something about a Pell, Crown, some chick named Jill. 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